0: River Country, WIVR, Sam Hunt with Country House. And this Sunday, Project Headspace and Timing will host its annual Heroes, Hogs, and Hot Rods event at the Square on 2nd and Main Street in downtown Manteno. Don't miss it. A free family-friendly community festival. Yeah, it celebrates our heroes and will take place from noon until 8 p.m. with a car show, a barbecue, vendors, food trucks, live entertainment, a mental health and community like resource fair, plus, I mean, literally so much more. So check that out this coming Sunday. But for more, you can visit our community calendar. And for now, almost 8 p.m., I'll be right back.
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0: 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They'd say, hey, watch this. Well, that didn't turn out too good. You okay? What are you looking at? Yeah, that's a real gun in that gun rack. No, I don't have a permit for it. You got a permit to ask stupid questions like that?
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River Country, WIVR, it's the Dillons, Dylan Marlowe and Dylan Scott with Boys Back Home. And heads up, peeps, you have the Piatone Community Garage Sales coming up this week. Yeah, it's Best Jess. They're actually getting started here tomorrow on Friday, June 12th, and they'll go again on Saturday the 13th with maps currently available at Village Hall. So there you go. I actually love when you get a map to follow and you can kind of plan your assault. But anyways, check that out this weekend, and for more, you can visit our community calendar. For now, though, almost 9 p.m. I'll be right back on River Country, WIVR.

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You should hear her talking to her mama on the phone. 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

0: River Country WIVR doing the watermelon crawl with Tracy Bird. Coming up, we'll check sports. After Hardy, Eric Church, Morgan Wallen, and Tim McGraw.
1: My name's John MacArthur, and I work this dirt.

River Country, WIVR, singing about brunettes, Tucker Wetmore, as we head into the weekend. River Country, proud to shine the spotlight of some of the great towns that make our area so special. It's our hometown weekly spotlight. This week, we salute Rensselaer, Indiana. And don't forget, today, Mike Tamano and I are going to be hanging out at the LaRue Community Swimming Pool from noon to 1. 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And Mike and I will kick it off. The pool opens at noon. We're going to be there right in front. Register to win family four packs of tickets to Indiana Beach and Holiday World. Yeah, our hometown spotlight this week focuses on Rensselaer. We're coming to your town today at the LaRue Community Swimming Pool. Hope to see you there from noon to 1. Going to be some fun on a beautiful, sunny, 80-degree day today. Brantley Gilbert up next with Country. 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

0: Ella Langley, the Her, River Country, WIVR, on a Friday, everybody. Good morning. It's Chris Nichols. Good to be with you. A sunny high 78 today. Looks like a very decent weekend in store for us. Those details on the way. Kane Brown right now. It is a slice of heaven. Right now at River Country, WIVR.
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2: July corn 415 and a quarter, up 3.5. December corn 442 and 3/4, up 3.25. July soybeans 1119, up 4. November soybeans 1136 and a quarter, up 2.25. And your July wheat is 590.5, up 3.75. 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

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Sunny skies today, high about 80. Complete look at the forecast coming up. Checking your River Country News this Friday morning, I'm Rob West. It'll be another day of cleanup for many in the area after another line of strong storms ripped through the region.

Riley Green, Worst Way, here at River Country WIVR. Happy Friday, everybody. It's Chris Nichols. Plenty of sunshine, 78 today. Welcome to your lunch hour with Corey Kent and Cole Wetzel's Rocky Mountain Low at River Country. That's

0: Saturday night, that'll bring us some showers and thunderstorms. Our low should be around 60. Sunday looks good, low 70s, and we'll stay sunny. I'm meteorologist Steve Hamilton.
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Sunshine today with a high about 80. A complete look at the forecast is coming up. 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I

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But he walked up and said, what'll it be? I said, the good stuff. He didn't reach around for the whiskey.

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0: the rest of today, but pretty nice. Upper 70s and lots of sunshine with high pressure from the northern plains dropping in for a while. Clear and upper 50s for the overnight hours. Wind will be a little bit gusty on Saturday, but it will be sunny or high in the mid-80s. Really fast-moving cold front arriving on Saturday night. That'll bring us some showers and thunderstorms. Our low should be around 60. Sunday looks good. Low 70s and we'll stay sunny. I'm meteorologist Steve Hamilton.
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0: River Country, WIVR with Riley Green and Change My Mind. It's past 4 o'clock. You're on a Friday. I'm Denny Case. We are now officially less than an hour away from the official kickoff to the weekend, the Coors Light Happy Hour at 5. Here with you up until 7 o'clock tonight. We've got a look at birthdays coming your way here in just a bit. And how about one from the late, great Toby Keith? I love this bar. It's River Country, WIVR.
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Country WIVR, Megan Maroney with Beautiful Things. Welcome to the weekend. 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I'm Denny Case. 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Ella Langley, Choosing Texas on River Country WIVR.

0: See a few lingering showers on Sunday, partly sunny, low 70s. I'm meteorologist Steve Hamilton.
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